plays, ready to go. See what I'm saying? Yeah, I got a buddy that loves reading the horoscope. Pulling out a chart, mapping shit like a pro. I got a buddy that fucked everything high and low. Till he found his queen, and that cured his soul.

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Best friends with Whoopi G and making pottery bowls. I'm a natural, it's true, but since I'm still oxygen positive, my prominent dominance of honor, minor P is in high.

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Sit the fuck back down. 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Oh, it's like that now. I'ma show you motherfuckers how to act now. I'ma show them how to act.

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1: 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Yesterday. I'm in G, but it'll be an F. It goes E minor to A seventh to D minor. 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

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You didn't get to choose, you didn't get to

0: turntable. Boy, if the DJ's up there, he's not really doing nothing. You know, he's just scratching over the DAC. And basically what we do is press up instrumental tracks to everything we do. Because when rap started with what they did was, which was so ingenious, was to create a whole form of urban style music from just two turntables and two records and a microphone.
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2: Police Department, Sergeant Kickass speaking.
3: Yeah, Kickass, is this me again?
2: Hold on a fucking minute. What the fuck is your problem? I told you not to call me here. This better be some good shit.
3: Yeah, I got a big one. It's going down tonight, but it's gonna cost you $2,000.
2: Oh, you cluckhead motherfucker.
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4: Hey, I don't feel good about this one, man.
5: Hey, we've been doing this for fucking 10 years, and we haven't been caught yet.
4: Yeah, I just don't know about this one.
5: Hey, just shut the fuck up. Pass me a donut.
6: Specially called photo session. Where he received a copy
7: yeah, what's
6: of
7: happening?
6: That famous...
3: Hey, what's up, Dre?
7: Hey, yo, Doc, what's happening, man? Did you hook that shit up with 5-0?
3: I hooked that shit up, man. It's just jumping off tonight. It ought to be happening about 4 in the morning.
7: All right, we got something for the ass.
2: Quiet. Sarge said this was going to be pretty easy.
5: Yeah, but never underestimate those fucking niggers.
2: All right, are you ready?
5: Yeah, as ready as I'll ever be.
2: All right, on 3. 1, 2, 3.
8: Freeze, motherfucker!

0: Yeah, that shit's hitting, man. Where the volume on this motherfucker?
1: Hold on, one time.
2: Put the joint up.
1: Shit.
3: Hey, you motherfuckers want to step out the car? Man, don't you know it's against the law to play music so goddamn loud? Shut the fuck up. 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
0: Hey, just shut the fuck up, black bitch.
1: Wait a minute. 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
0: Hey, just step the fuck back.
1: Get
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1: your
0: up.
1: Motherfucking ass off of me.
2: Calm down. Calm down now. Listen, we're going to go around this corner, and you're going to suck me and my partner's dicks, or you're going to be one black dead nigger

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I'm talking about the good times. Well, it makes no difference whether you're young or old.

Ray Charles in town. I got a dollar and a quarter and I'm just Randy Clown. But don't let no female play me cheap. I got 50 cents more than I'm gonna keep.